night, I laid there thinking back. Thought about a couple long lost summers. I didn't know whether to cry or laugh. There was ever anybody deserved a ticket to the other

Getaway Ticket here inside RC's Social Saloon and a full hour of Country Underway. I hope you're having a wonderful weekend. Welcome to October, the first official Sunday of October. I hope you're making it a good one. And yes, it is officially pumpkin spice season, so feel free to have as much as you'd like. No, I'm not going to have any. I'm good. Thank you. Did you know that on the 1st of October, a couple of days ago, it was actual National Pumpkin Spice Day? I didn't know there was such a thing. Luke Bryan on the way, Dan Seals, and Kenny Chesney. Here's Living in Fast Forward.

0: Luke Bryan, Country and She Knows It, here inside the saloon with Luke Combs on the way. Sleepless in a Hotel Room. We'll do that Watermelon Crawl with Tracy Byrd and a number one for Blake Shelton, a song that he never even thought about recording until his ex-wife, Miranda Lambert, she put it on his iPod because apparently Blake Shelton had become a fan of that song, God Gave Me You. And she knew that if he recorded it, it would be a big old hit. So when he wasn't looking, she had downloaded the song on his iPod. Next thing you know, he came in from the fields and says, I don't know how it got on there, but I think it's a sign. I think I'm going to record it.
1: Juno weather.
2: Widespread rain continues, which could be heavy at times for the rest of our weekend. Rain continuing this next week as well. For the rest of our Sunday, cloudy skies, low to mid 50s and a little breezy out of the east. Rain, which again could be heavy at times continuing throughout the region. Widespread rain overnight tonight, eventually down to 48, breezy out of the southeast. Monday, cloudy skies, rain and a high of 52. Our next weather update in less than 30 minutes. 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

0: Luke Combs, Sleepless in a Hotel Room here inside the Saloon. Number one, Blackhawk on the way with Goodbye Says It All. Zach John King with his latest called Get to Drinking. And how about Brett Eldridge, who all but walked away from country music after all the success he had? And it's not because he doesn't like country music or the country music fans. He just took a little time away from the limelight and the spotlight because he'd been working so hard, fell in love, got married to his girlfriend of a number of years, and then decided that he's going to start recording pop music. And he left his record home in Nashville and started his own label. We will hear
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0: Zach John King, that is Get to Drinking here inside the saloon. I would say that I probably get to eating, and I eat a lot of junk food. My wife, I don't know. I think it's because it was my birthday a couple of weeks ago, and she felt sorry for me because I told her I didn't want anything for my birthday. She was out grocery shopping with the kids, so she got me one of those big cans, those big vats of nacho cheese. I've been getting to eating on that thing. I love that thing. Lasted me. It should last me about a week. I think it lasted me a couple of days, but man, that's just so good. Full Hour of Country coming up. Luke Bryan, Stella Lefty. We'll throw in Clay Walker. And how about Dierks Bentley? Hit us up, RC Social Saloon on Facebook.
1: Juneau weather.
2: Widespread rain continues, which could be heavy at times for the rest of our weekend. Rain continuing this next week as well. For the rest of our Sunday, cloudy skies, low to mid 50s and a little breezy out of the east. Rain, which again could be heavy at times, continuing throughout the region. Widespread rain overnight tonight, eventually down to 48, breezy out of the southeast. Monday, cloudy skies, rain, and a high of 52. Our next weather update in less than 30 minutes. This is Juneau Media Center meteorologist Jason Laird.
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Brad Paisley, the fishing song, says, I'm going to miss her. And that video actually featured his soon-to-be wife, Kimberly Williams Paisley, and the late, great Little Jimmy Dickens, who became a dear friend of Brad Paisley through the last years of his life. Full Hour of Country from Tucker Wetmore, Rascal Flatts, and Trisha Yearwood. Here's Thinking About You.

0: Number one for Tucker Wetmore, that is Brunette here inside the saloon with Clay Walker on the way. We will hear Dreaming With My Eyes Open, also Hudson Westbrook and Painted You Pretty. We'll get drunk with Luke Bryan, George Strait, and Dierks Bentley. Free and easy down the road we go, I promise. We will try to extend the weekend as long as we possibly can.
1: Juneau weather.
2: Widespread rain continuing well into this next work week. Overnight tonight, cloudy skies down to the upper 40s. Rain continuing widespread and a little breezy out of the southeast. Cloudy skies, rain into Monday as we head back to work. High of 52. Breezy still out of the southeast. Rain continuing Monday night. Overnight low eventually down to 46 degrees. Our next weather update in less than 30 minutes. 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Meteorologist Jason Laird.
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0: That's Hudson Westbrook and Painted You Pretty here inside the saloon with Stella Lefty on the way. Her number one, Boston. Also, Luke Bryan, We Get Drunk on You. And George Strait, A Song for the Daddies. We will hear Love Without End. Amen.
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0: Number one for Stella Lefty, that is Boston, right here inside the saloon with Morgan Wallen on the way. We'll throw in John Michael Montgomery with I Swear. Have you been following his son, Walker Montgomery? He's following in the footsteps of daddy, trying to make it in country music. He has some great songs out there right now and building a huge fan base. Some great honky-tonk music from Walker Montgomery. You can follow all of his socials. Hang out, Full Hour Country coming up next.
1: Juneau weather.
2: Widespread rain continuing well into this next work week. Overnight tonight, cloudy skies down to the upper 40s. Rain continuing widespread and a little breezy out of the southeast. Cloudy skies, rain into Monday as we head back to work. High of 52. Breezy still out of the southeast. Rain continuing Monday night. Overnight low eventually down to 46 degrees. Our next weather update in less than 30 minutes. 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Meteorologist Jason Laird.
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1: 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Now it's yours. Welcome to the weekend on Taku 105, Juno's Country Home.

The Boot Scootin' Boogie, written by Ronnie Dunn, originally first recorded by Asleep at the Wheel, if you know that band, but they never released it to radio, became somewhat of a club favorite for fans of Asleep at the Wheel. And then Ronnie Dunn decided that they were going to re-record it on their debut album for Brooks & Dunn. And by that time, a Canadian DJ had already made the Brooks & Dunn Boot Scootin' Boogie line dance. Here's Carrie Underwood.

The weekend should sound like this. Taku 105, Juno's Country.

0: Morgan Wallen been by now here inside the saloon. Technically, that is his latest song that is climbing up the country music charts. But he does have a song newer than that, a song that will be featured on the upcoming GTA 6 soundtrack. When you're playing the video game, that is anticipated to be the biggest selling video game of all time. And many people are saying the economy may shut down because of how many people are expected to download and purchase the game and take off work for a couple of weeks just to play the game. But Morgan Wallen will be featured in the game. You'll be driving around in the car and you can turn on the radio and listen to Morgan Wallen. Kane Brown on the way, Doug Stone and Eric Church. News about Eric Church coming up. Here, Drinking My Hand is next.
1: Juneau weather.
2: Widespread rain continuing well into this next work week. Overnight tonight, cloudy skies down to the upper 40s. Rain continuing widespread and a little breezy out of the southeast. Cloudy skies, rain into Monday as we head back to work. High of 52. Breezy still out of the southeast. Rain continuing Monday night. Overnight low eventually down to 46 degrees. Our next weather update in less than 30 minutes. 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Meteorologist Jason Laird.
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0: Kane Brown, a woman here inside the Saloon, Eric Church, has been tempting and teasing fans that they are going to get brand new music from him very soon. You may remember he recently just released On the Road, but many believe he's going to be releasing a brand new full-length album. And if I know Eric, and I've followed Eric for a number of years, I imagine he will probably be dropping that brand new album sometime around the CMA Awards. Garth Brooks on the way, calling Baton Rouge. Ella Langley with Love and Life Again in Florida Georgia Line. We gon' cruise. Hang on.
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Della Langley, Loving Life Again, here inside the saloon. Her latest out of the album, Dandelion, and a full hour of country coming up. Alabama, we'll throw in Dan and Shay. Also, Joe Nichols, Red Akins, Luke Combs with One Number Away. As always, if you want to hit us up on our Facebook page, you can do that at RC Social Saloon. And if you love the history of country music, stories behind the greatest country songs of all time, and we go way back to the likes of Hank Williams, Johnny Cash, Waylon Jennings, Kris Kristofferson, Patsy Cline, and so many more. 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

0: Juno weather.
1: Widespread rain continuing well into this next work week. Overnight tonight, cloudy skies down to the upper 40s. Rain continuing widespread and a little breezy out of the southeast. Cloudy skies, rain into Monday as we head back to work. High of 52. Breezy still out of the southeast. Rain continuing Monday night. Overnight low eventually down to 46 degrees. Our next weather update in less than 30 minutes. This is Juno Media Center meteorologist Jason Laird.
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3: Mary Peltola's already been to Washington and was already rejected by Alaskans for having voted with Biden 95% of the time. Higher taxes, amnesty for illegals. Peltola even co-sponsored a bill putting biological men in women's shelters. When it mattered most, Peltola sided with D.C. liberals to sell out Alaska. Then she cashed in, raking in $340,000 at a D.C. lobbying firm. Took $80,000 more from a dark money group bankrolled by lower 48 liberal billionaires. Their agenda? Banning guns and shutting down Alaska oil and gas. Mary Peltola works for liberals, not Alaska. In the Senate, she'd be a rubber stamp for Chuck Schumer and a radical liberal agenda. Alaska, time to reject Mary Peltola again. SLF PAC is responsible for the content of this advertising, paid for by SLF PAC, not authorized by any candidate or candidate's committee. www.slfpac.org.
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0: Tim McGraw, where the green grass grows, here inside the saloon. Set them up and shoot them down. We'll try to extend the weekend as long as we can. My name is Rich Cassidy. Thank you so much for spending time here inside the saloon. On the way, Luke Combs. John Party is going to kick his boots off. We'll also hear from Alabama as we play that mountain music. And Alan Jackson, the live recording of his final album, will be out the first week of December. Here is Drive for Daddy G.
1: It was painted red, the stripe was white, it was 18 feet. The bow to stern light, second hand from a dealer in Atlanta. I rode

0: just an old plywood boat with a 75 Johnson with electric choke.
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0: Lainey Wilson, John Mayer, that is Phone Keys Wallet here inside the saloon with John Party on the way. And one number away, Luke Combs coming up. 23 consecutive number ones in a row for Luke Combs. That's going to be a feat that is hard to beat, I believe, with his fellow peers. I'm not saying they're not going to get number ones, but he has 23 in a row. So I really want to know, the first time he never goes number one, I wonder what that song's going to sound like, because you know it's still going to be a big old hit. And Rhett Akins, we'll throw in Rhett next with That Ain't My Truck. Hang on.
1: Juno weather.
2: Widespread rain continuing well into this next work week. Overnight tonight, cloudy skies down to the upper 40s. Rain continuing widespread and a little breezy out of the southeast. Cloudy skies, rain into Monday as we head back to work. High of 52. Breezy still out of the southeast. Rain continuing Monday night. Overnight low eventually down to 46 degrees. Our next weather update in less than 30 minutes. 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Meteorologist Jason Laird.
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5: Okay, can we talk about political commercials for a second? Because we get it. Really, we do. 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Can Alaska afford four more years of Steve? We made up Steve, by the way. 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Federal law requires radio stations like ours to provide reasonable access to legally qualified candidates for federal office. So, yes, you're going to hear political commercials at this time of year. 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Every single one of them. 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We hear the serious voice. We hear the phrase, tell Washington, ... 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Election season can be exhausting, but it will end. The votes will be counted. The political commercials will disappear. Hang in there. We're almost there. We now return you to the political advertising season already in progress.
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1: John Party boots off here inside the saloon. He made the joke tongue-in-cheek, saying, "My fans now come to expect brand new songs about boots on every album I do, so I'm going to try to do that with every album I release in my career. I got to have at least one, if not two, songs about boots." Dan and Shay on the way. Alabama will sing along with Mountain Music and "Gimme That Girl," big old number one for Joe Nichols. Hang on.
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3: Okay, can we talk about political commercials for a second? Because we get it. Really, we do. You're listening to the radio, having a perfectly nice day, maybe enjoying a song, and suddenly... Can Alaska afford four more years of Steve? We made up Steve, by the way. Here's the thing. Federal law requires radio stations like ours to provide reasonable access to legally qualified candidates for federal office. So, yes, you're going to hear political commercials at this time of year. And yes, we hear them too. Every single one of them. We hear the scary music. We hear the serious voice. We hear the phrase, "Tell Washington..." dot, dot, dot. Apparently, Washington has been receiving a lot of messages lately. So, from everyone here at the radio station, we just want to say, we get it. Election season can be exhausting, but it will end. The votes will be counted. The political commercials will disappear. Hang in there. We're almost there. We now return you to the political advertising season already in progress.
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0: say so. Dan and Shay's latest, that is Say So, here inside the Saloon Hangout. Clay Walker on the way. We'll throw in Diamond Rio, also Rhoda Green with Think Is You Drunk. Lone Star, as always, if you love the history of country music, stories behind the greatest country songs of all time, make sure you follow us. You hit us up on our Facebook and TikTok page. It is called Cassidy Country, with brand new country music videos daily.
1: Juneau weather.
2: Widespread rain continuing well into this next work week. Overnight tonight, cloudy skies down to the upper 40s. Rain continuing widespread and a little breezy out of the southeast. Cloudy skies, rain into Monday as we head back to work. High of 52. Breezy still out of the southeast. Rain continuing Monday night. Overnight low eventually down to 46 degrees. Our next weather update in less than 30 minutes. 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Meteorologist Jason Laird.
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4: 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Does the diminishing daylight and wet weather have you down? 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

night out of the blue, drifting off to the evening news. She said, honey, what would you do if you'd have never met me? 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

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There, of course, Shania Twain, who has said on more than one occasion, a friend is someone who knows the song you have in your heart and can sing it back to you when you've forgotten the words. That's the kind of person that we can use each and every day in our lives, don't you think? So glad you could spend some time starting our Sunday off with Brooks and Dunn.

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0: Just about the time you think your country can't get any better, well, it does. Ella Langley and Morgan Wallen on National Taco Day. I know in some circles they have moved the celebration to the first Tuesday in October, and there's nothing wrong with that, but today is the traditional one. And coming up in the next half hour, we're going to have the origin of the word taco and also the most expensive taco ever made. Meantime, we got Kenny Chesney when we come back.
1: Juno weather.
2: Widespread rain continuing well into this next work week. Overnight tonight, cloudy skies down to the upper 40s. Rain continuing widespread and a little breezy out of the southeast. Cloudy skies, rain into Monday as we head back to work. High of 52. Breezy still out of the southeast. Rain continuing Monday night. Overnight low eventually down to 46 degrees. Our next weather update in less than 30 minutes. 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Meteorologist Jason Laird.
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6: Okay, can we talk about political commercials for a second? Because we get it. Really, we do. You're listening to the radio, having a perfectly nice day, maybe enjoying a song, and suddenly... Can Alaska afford four more years of Steve? We made up Steve, by the way. Here's the thing. Federal law requires radio stations like ours to provide reasonable access to legally qualified candidates for federal office. So, yes, you're going to hear political commercials at this time of year. And yes, we hear them too. Every single one of them. We hear the scary music. We hear the serious voice. We hear the phrase, tell Washington, .. Apparently, Washington has been receiving a lot of messages lately. So, from everyone here at the radio station, we just want to say, we get it. Election season can be exhausting, but it will end. The votes will be counted. The political commercials will disappear. Hang in there. We're almost there. We now return you to the political advertising season already in progress.
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0: Zach Toppin, your country pure and simple. Well, the word taco on National Taco Day comes from silver miners who used paper wrap gunpowder plugs called tacos to blast out the rock, okay? And they began calling their tortilla lunches tacos as a play on words and to describe the aftermath. I'll let you go into that. Meantime, the most expensive taco ever made, $25,000 worth, made at a resort in Los Cobos. It featured gold-infused ingredients, which makes me ask the question, if you were holding $25,000 in gold in your hand, would you eat it?
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1: Juneau weather.
2: Widespread rain continuing well into this next work week. Overnight tonight, cloudy skies down to the upper 40s. Rain continuing widespread and a little breezy out of the southeast. Cloudy skies, rain into Monday as we head back to work. High of 52. Breezy still out of the southeast. Rain continuing Monday night. Overnight low eventually down to 46 degrees. Our next weather update in less than 30 minutes. 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Meteorologist Jason Laird.
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Starting out our second hour there, of course, Lone Star in this half hour. Got a word about everybody's favorite comic book detective. You know, Josh Turner is very, very thankful, very grateful for what he gets to do. He said on more than one occasion, "It's cool for me to do what I do for a living and get to meet people from all over the world. We should all be so lucky." Here now, Josh.

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0: Well, it may not be everything you need, but it is darn close. Celebrating an anniversary, Dick Tracy is 95 today. First appeared in the Detroit newspaper this day, 1931, went on to appear in over 700 newspapers. Spawned a film in 1990 starring Warren Beatty and just a whole slew of people. Also had an Academy Award-winning tune in there, sung by Madonna. I got to tell you, the guy in the yellow trench coat, he protects and he provides. If you're a fan of Dick Tracy, count yourself amongst the honor group. Got a whole lot more of your country coming up. Luke Combs, Tim McGraw, and when we return, Diamond Rio.
1: Juneau weather.
2: Widespread rain continuing well into this next work week. Overnight tonight, cloudy skies down to the upper 40s. Rain continuing widespread and a little breezy out of the southeast. Cloudy skies, rain into Monday as we head back to work. High of 52. Breezy still out of the southeast. Rain continuing Monday night. Overnight low eventually down to 46 degrees. Our next weather update in less than 30 minutes. 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Meteorologist Jason Laird.
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Just like when you

0: It's a music library of pure country. It just doesn't get any better than this on National Taco Day, which, come to find out, they've moved to Tuesday. I don't know why. A fella gave me an email here. It says, do I have to make the tacos myself, or can I get them at the drive-up window? It doesn't really matter. Whichever you want. My feeling is we're going to celebrate National Taco Day all week long. 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

0: There's Luke Bryan, and before that, Clay Walker. We're talking about Your Country, the perfect ingredient for any day. Got 2 hours down for a Sunday get-together. We're going to take a break in the action. You know that, but we're coming back. And when we do, waiting in the wings, George Strait.
1: Juneau weather.
2: Widespread rain continuing well into this next work week. Overnight tonight, cloudy skies down to the upper 40s. Rain continuing widespread and a little breezy out of the southeast. Cloudy skies, rain into Monday as we head back to work. High of 52. Breezy still out of the southeast. Rain continuing Monday night. Overnight low eventually down to 46 degrees. Our next weather update in less than 30 minutes. 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Meteorologist Jason Laird.
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5: Okay, can we talk about political commercials for a second? Because we get it. Really, we do. You're listening to the radio, having a perfectly nice day, maybe enjoying a song, and suddenly... Can Alaska afford 4 more years of Steve? We made up Steve, by the way. Here's the thing. Federal law requires radio stations like ours to provide reasonable access to legally qualified candidates for federal office. So, yes, you're going to hear political commercials at this time of year. And yes, we hear them too. Every single one of them. We hear the scary music. We hear the serious voice. We hear the phrase, "Tell Washington."

0: ... Apparently, Washington has been receiving a lot of messages lately. So from everyone here at the radio station, we just want to say, we get it. Election season can be exhausting, but it will end. The votes will be counted. The political commercials will disappear. Hang in there. We're almost there. We now return you to the political advertising season already in progress.
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9: Juno.

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Sunday's turning out to be a right nice time. 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Question for you. 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And why is that? 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

0: Just about the time you think your country can't get any better, well, it does. There's Zach John King. Remember the PTL Club in the 1970s, Jim and Tammy Faye Baker? Well, it was on this day back in 1988 that Jim Baker, Reverend Jim Baker, was indicted on mail fraud. And apparently this stemmed from his having a relationship with a church secretary and paying her off to the tune of $350,000. Now, I don't have any proof about this, but I'm pretty sure this is one of the reasons why some churches have second collections.
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2: Widespread rain continuing well into this next work week. Overnight tonight, cloudy skies down to the upper 40s. Rain continuing widespread and a little breezy out of the southeast. Cloudy skies, rain into Monday as we head back to work. High of 52. Breezy still out of the southeast. Rain continuing Monday night. Overnight low eventually down to 46 degrees. Our next weather update in less than 30 minutes. 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Meteorologist Jason Laird.
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0: When the day gets hectic, and you know it will, you also know what's going to get you back on track. That, of course, is your country. You know how they say when you get a bunch of lemons, you should make lemonade? Well, yeah, that works sometimes, but not always. Garth Brooks puts it another way. He always said that life is like therapy, real expensive, and there's no guarantees. Yeah, I guess it depends on how you handle it. Well, coming up, we're going to hear from Garth Brooks, along with Hudson Westbrook and John Pardee.
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0: painted you pretty there, of course, Hudson Westbrook. I'm not going to say it was all but guaranteed that he was going to do well, but you can understand why he's had the success that he's had. He hails from the same place, Lubbock, Texas, that gave us such stellar entertainers like Toby Keith, Waylon Jennings, and, of course, the late, great Buddy Holly. We got one more hour coming your way.
1: Juno weather.
2: Widespread rain continuing well into this next work week. Overnight tonight, cloudy skies down to the upper 40s. Rain continuing widespread and a little breezy out of the southeast. Cloudy skies, rain into Monday as we head back to work. High of 52. Breezy still out of the southeast. Rain continuing Monday night. Overnight low eventually down to 46 degrees. Our next weather update in less than 30 minutes. 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Meteorologist Jason Laird.
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0: It's that sitting on the back porch feeling you get each and every time you listen to your country. Late Charlton Heston, born this day, 1923. You know, there's a story about him that said in his will he requested that he be cremated after he passed away. He figured that after a lifetime of wearing makeup for every role he ever did, he didn't want a mortician putting more makeup on him after he died. Good point.
1: Juneau weather.
2: Widespread rain continuing well into this next work week. Overnight tonight, cloudy skies down to the upper 40s. Rain continuing widespread and a little breezy out of the southeast. Cloudy skies, rain into Monday as we head back to work. High of 52. Breezy still out of the southeast. Rain continuing Monday night. Overnight low eventually down to 46 degrees. Our next weather update in less than 30 minutes. 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Meteorologist Jason Laird.
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0: They're, of course, Della Lefty and Please Come to Boston. 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

0: or country am I in?
1: It doesn't matter. It's 5 o'clock somewhere.
0: It's always on 5 in Margaritaville, come to think of it.
1: Yeah, I heard that.
0: You've been there, haven't you?
1: Yes, sir.
0: I've seen your boat there.
1: I've been to Margaritaville a few times.
0: All right. Well, that's good.
1: Stumble my way back.
0: Okay. Well, we just want to make sure you can keep it between the navigational beacons.
1: Between the buoys. I got it.
0: All right. Well, it's 5 o'clock. Let's go somewhere.
1: I'm ready. Crank it up.
0: Let's get out of here.
1: I'm gone.

And on that note, we're going to wind up the first weekend of October. The countdown is now T-minus 27 days and counting until Halloween 2026. Work on your costumes now. Time for John to pick up his toys, move along, and make room for others. Thank

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0: Don't even think about doing that. Don't tell on me. Don't sell me out. That, of course, Jason Aldean. And back to the country hits here in a moment or two. Understand there's a group of researchers from New Zealand were able to train four pigeons to consistently, with 70% accuracy, recognize dozens of words. Now, the smartest pigeon learned about 60 words that it could distinguish from about 1,000 non-words right there. And my question is, why? How does somebody come up with that kind of idea right there to train pigeons to understand and recognize words? Well, I guess we do it with dogs and other critters, so I guess, well, as a matter of fact, pigeons not immune to it as well. Back to it in a little bit. I love this live. Got that lined out and ready to go with low cash moments away.
1: Juneau weather.
2: Widespread rain continuing well into this next work week. Overnight tonight, cloudy skies down to the upper 40s. Rain continuing widespread and a little breezy out of the southeast. Cloudy skies, rain into Monday as we head back to work. High of 52. Breezy still out of the southeast. Rain continuing Monday night. Overnight low eventually down to 46 degrees. Our next weather update in less than 30 minutes. 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Meteorologist Jason Laird.
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0: Can't go wrong with a fun little tune like that. Phone, keys, wallet. Right there, Lainey Wilson teaming up with John Mayer. As a matter of fact, back to the country hits here in a moment or two with sweetheart Dolly Parton, Two Doors Down, a big old party happening. And she wants to get involved with it and maybe find a new love. We'll have that for you in a moment or two right around the corner.
1: Juneau weather.
2: Widespread rain continuing well into this next work week. Overnight tonight, cloudy skies down to the upper 40s. Rain continuing widespread and a little breezy out of the southeast. Cloudy skies, rain into Monday as we head back to work. High of 52. Breezy still out of the southeast. Rain continuing Monday night. Overnight low eventually down to 46 degrees. Our next weather update in less than 30 minutes. 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Meteorologist Jason Laird.
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Totally get it. You want them back to back? What we're doing for you right now, from Black Hawk to Carrie Underwood, and here you go. Watch out for all the breezes blown away.

0: say so.
1: Ain't nothing wrong with that advice right there. Just say so. Yeah, that's all good. Do just speak up a little bit and let them know what's going on. They'll be glad to show up in a heartbeat for sure. That, of course, Dan and Shay. This is kind of interesting here. A post in the cooking subreddit asks this question. What is a cooking tip you picked up from a show or a movie? Hundreds of people shared some things that they learned, including this one, using baked potatoes as mashed potatoes instead of boiling. And that was from The Bear, right there listed that one. I guess The Bear does a lot of cooking, too. Another Redditor wrote in and said, I learned almost everything I know from the Food Network, both good and bad. I learned how to use a knife from chefs such as Bobby Flay. And I also learned how not to use a knife from not really chefs like Trisha Yearwood. Oh, man, that kind of hurt right there. I think Trisha's a pretty good chef and cook. Get right down to it. A lot of her cookbooks you might want to check out. Get for your library. Back to it, Eric Church and Hell of a View coming up for you in a moment or two. And soon to follow, Joe DeMessina.
2: Juno weather.
3: Widespread rain continuing well into this next work week. Overnight tonight, cloudy skies down to the upper 40s. Rain continuing widespread and a little breezy out of the southeast. Cloudy skies, rain into Monday as we head back to work. High of 52. Breezy still out of the southeast. Rain continuing Monday night. Overnight low eventually down to 46 degrees. Our next weather update in less than 30 minutes. 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Meteorologist Jason Laird.
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0: 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Yeah, happened to me. That, of course, is Russell Dickerson doing the honors and getting back to the country hits in a moment or two. Big part of that, including Blake Shelton with Austin. 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And Mary Chapin Carpenter helping us out in a moment or two, I guarantee it.
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0: Oh, I think we've all ended up there a time or two in our life, just like Zach Topp, South of Sanity. Shenandoah helping us out in a moment or two with Next to You, Next to Me, and see what else I can get him for you right after them.
1: Juneau weather.
2: Widespread rain continuing well into this next work week. Overnight tonight, cloudy skies down to the upper 40s. Rain continuing widespread and a little breezy out of the southeast. Cloudy skies, rain into Monday as we head back to work. High of 52. Breezy still out of the southeast. Rain continuing Monday night. Overnight low eventually down to 46 degrees. Our next weather update in less than 30 minutes. 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Meteorologist Jason Laird.
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0: I think there's a bunch of us can probably relate to that one right there. All my exes. That, of course, Laura and Elena teaming up with Chase Matthew. As a matter of fact, I understand there's a upscale restaurant in Missouri. It's banning diners under the age of 30 to, they say, to create a more resort-like environment. Though the eatery is facing backlash, the owner and manager stand by their policy to keep the restaurant, I'll put this in quotes, relaxing. Right there, what's your thoughts on that? Would you go to someplace like that, or would you avoid it? What do you think on something like that, that kind of restaurant? Keith Urban, Somewhere in My Car, just moments away.
1: Juneau weather.
2: Widespread rain continuing well into this next work week. Overnight tonight, cloudy skies down to the upper 40s. Rain continuing widespread and a little breezy out of the southeast. Cloudy skies, rain into Monday as we head back to work. High of 52. Breezy still out of the southeast. Rain continuing Monday night. Overnight low eventually down to 46 degrees. Our next weather update in less than 30 minutes. 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Meteorologist Jason Laird.
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0: Oh, I like the way he's asking that question right there, don't we? And a good little situation going on, too. And, of course, Morgan Wallen. And back to the country hits in a moment or two. Scotty McCreary helping us out. Boy, a fine way to get back to him as well. Five more minutes. And Willie Nelson, Redheaded Stranger, moments away as well.
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0: Doggy, you cannot go wrong with a country favorite like that. Think As You Drunk, and a great title, too. That, of course, Riley Green. Wonderful assistance from Toby Keith, as a matter of fact, too. Back to it a little bit. Not that far away, Chris Stapleton. You should probably leave. We'll have lined out and ready to go. And if I can get some more in for you after Chris, I'll definitely try my bestest for sure.
1: Juneau weather.
2: Widespread rain continuing well into this next work week. Overnight tonight, cloudy skies down to the upper 40s. Rain continuing widespread and a little breezy out of the southeast. Cloudy skies, rain into Monday as we head back to work. High of 52. Breezy still out of the southeast. Rain continuing Monday night. Overnight low eventually down to 46 degrees. Our next weather update in less than 30 minutes. 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Meteorologist Jason Laird.
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0: Oh, you cannot go wrong. Country favorite like that. Jaded. Boy, the more I hear that, the better I like it. There you go. Jaded with Cole Wetzel and Ella Langley teaming up side by side. Isn't it interesting about this one survey that came out? They said 40% of us admit that this smell relaxes us and brings us a lot of joy. And I think I'd have to agree with this, too. The rain, to get right down to it. Amen on that. In a moment or two, doing what she likes, Blake Shelton helping us out right around the corner.
1: Juneau weather.
2: Widespread rain continuing well into this next work week. Overnight tonight, cloudy skies down to the upper 40s. Rain continuing widespread and a little breezy out of the southeast. Cloudy skies, rain into Monday as we head back to work. High of 52. Breezy still out of the southeast. Rain continuing Monday night. Overnight low eventually down to 46 degrees. Our next weather update in less than 30 minutes. 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Meteorologist Jason Laird.
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0: Oh, you'd be right on the money with that one. That's for sure. Country, and she knows it. That, of course, Luke Bryan. 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Some girls do, some don't, but some girls do. Sawyer Brown going that direction. And looks like right after Sawyer Brown, got head over heels with John Party. Lined out and ready to go for you, guaranteed.
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0: How about that one from Zach John King? If you're singing along, I don't blame you a bit. Get to Drinkin', name of the tune. You want them? Another great set of country favorites back to back, and we're going to kick it off with a great example of that with Alan Jackson and a nice little place called Chattahoochee we'll have for you pretty soon.
1: Juneau weather.
2: Widespread rain continuing well into this next work week. Overnight tonight, cloudy skies down to the upper 40s. Rain continuing widespread and a little breezy out of the southeast. Cloudy skies, rain into Monday as we head back to work. High of 52. Breezy still out of the southeast. Rain continuing Monday night. Overnight low eventually down to 46 degrees. Our next weather update in less than 30 minutes. 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Meteorologist Jason Laird.
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8: Juneau's country home. Talk who?

0: Sure enough did, and a good way to put it right there too, painted you pretty. And that, of course, Hudson Westbrook, sounded mighty fine, no doubt about it. A little survey came out, found that 7% of brides do this almost immediately after becoming engaged. And what they do? Well, they announce the engagement on social media right there. 7% went that direction. Now, 28% posted within a few hours. There's around 40%, they say, that posted within 1 or 2 days right there, waited that long. And 15% posted within a week, and 9% waited longer. For some reason, I guess that's what they wanted to do. So they wanted to delay it a little bit and kind of keep it secret for a little bit more. But for whatever reason, that's what they did. Jason Aldean and Night Train coming up for you. And soon to follow, Lori Morgan.
1: Juneau weather.
2: Widespread rain continuing well into this next work week. Overnight tonight, cloudy skies down to the upper 40s. Rain continuing widespread and a little breezy out of the southeast. Cloudy skies, rain into Monday as we head back to work. High of 52. Breezy still out of the southeast. Rain continuing Monday night. Overnight low eventually down to 46 degrees. Our next weather update in less than 30 minutes. 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Meteorologist Jason Laird.
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0: Well, Jay, nothing wrong with that advice. Get right down to it. That's a good way to put it right there. Just carry on. If you can do that, boy, I know he'd appreciate it, and it'd probably help you out, too. And, of course, Kenny Chesney. Back to the country favorites. Boy, I tell you, a powerful one right here from Carrie Underwood. Jesus, take the wheel. Got that lined out and ready to go in a moment or two. And soon to follow, Mark Chestnut. I guarantee it for sure.
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0: Well, if you were singing along with that one right there, I don't blame you. Fun little tune. Stella Lefty helping us out, and maybe you're singing along too. Little story about Boston right there to wind down that set. One More Last Chance is what he'd like to have, Vince Gill, with that begging request coming up in a moment or two, and see what else I can get it for you right after him.
1: Juneau weather.
2: Widespread rain continuing well into this next work week. Overnight tonight, cloudy skies down to the upper 40s. Rain continuing widespread and a little breezy out of the southeast. Cloudy skies, rain into Monday as we head back to work. High of 52. Breezy still out of the southeast. Rain continuing Monday night. Overnight low eventually down to 46 degrees. Our next weather update in less than 30 minutes. This is Juneau Media Center meteorologist Jason Laird.
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Totally get it. You want them back to back and what we're doing for you right now. And we understand, too, there's a lot of radio stations out there you could listen to, but you kept it right here. And we appreciate that so very much. Really do. Keeping it going, Jared Neiman. And one more drinking song for you.

0: Boy, that's quite a story going on right there for sure. Morgan Wallen and Ben Bynell to wind down that set. Understand there's a mom blog polled some readers about the smells they couldn't stand when they were pregnant. Let's see if some of you ladies might agree with this. Chicken, bad breath. I think everybody kind of feels that. Slim Jims, bacon, raw meat, coffee, their vehicle, fast food, bananas, perfume, mints, also pizza, hand sanitizer, and dog food. And the last one right here was red meat. How about you ladies? Do you feel the same way when you were pregnant too? My front porch will have that, as a matter of fact, looking in and right around the corner with Lone Star helping us out in that department.
1: Juneau weather. Widespread rain continuing well into this next work week. Overnight tonight, cloudy skies down to the upper 40s. Rain continuing widespread and a little breezy out of the southeast. Cloudy skies, rain into Monday as we head back to work. High of 52. Breezy still out of the southeast. Rain continuing Monday night. Overnight low eventually down to 46 degrees. Our next weather update in less than 30 minutes. This is Juneau Media Center meteorologist Jason Laird.
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0: Boy, I got to tell you, there's some visuals coming to my mind every time I hear that one. That's for sure. How about you? Sleepless in a Hotel Room. Fine and dandy tune right there from Luke Combs. In a moment or two, lined out and ready to go, Miranda Lambert helping us out to kick off another great set of country favorites for you. One of my all-time favorites by this lady, Mama's Broken Heart. Got that lined out and ready to go right around the corner for sure.
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0: Ain't that great? Boy, you cannot go wrong with a country favorite like that, and especially that lady singing it, Ella Langley and Loving Life Again. Great way to put it, and I love the music and the words of that thing. On the way for you in a moment or two, well, Montgomery Gentry going to be helping us out. My favorite song by this group, My Town, right around the bend for sure.
1: Juneau weather.
2: Widespread rain continuing well into this next work week. Overnight tonight, cloudy skies down to the upper 40s. Rain continuing widespread and a little breezy out of the southeast. Cloudy skies, rain into Monday as we head back to work. High of 52. Breezy still out of the southeast. Rain continuing Monday night. Overnight low eventually down to 46 degrees. Our next weather update in less than 30 minutes. 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Meteorologist Jason Laird.
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5: From the capital city, I'm Grace Dumas, and here are the stories we're following this hour. A Juneau man whose remains were found inside a chest freezer this summer died of natural causes, according to Juneau police. Police identified the man as 74-year-old Ross Pasquan. His remains were discovered July 19th in a shed at his former home in Schweitzer Village Mobile Home Park. Following a months-long investigation, police say Pasquan's wife, Cheryl McDonald Pasquan, concealed his death and continued applying for and receiving benefits in his name, including Social Security, retirement payments, and his PFD. McDonald Pasquan died of cancer in July of 2025, about a year before Pasquan's remains were discovered. Police say they could not determine when Pasquan died, but estimate his remains were placed in the freezer sometime between 2018 and 2025. His monthly retirement payments continued until the month his remains were found. The state medical examiner's office determined Pasquan died from severe cardiovascular disease. Police found no evidence that anyone else was involved in his death or helped conceal his remains or collect his benefits. The investigation is closed, but police say it can be reopened if new information comes forward. A typo on Juneau's Proposition A ballot will not change how voters decide on the measure, according to the City and Borough of Juneau. Proposition A asks voters whether to renew Juneau's temporary 3% area-wide sales tax for another 5 years, but the summary of the proposition on the ballot leaves out the word services when describing taxable sales. The city says that's only a typo in the summary. The word services appears in the legislation itself, and city code defines the sales tax as applying to both goods and services. The tax has also been implemented that way since it was first approved in 1983. City Manager Katie Kester called the mistake unfortunate and said officials wanted to notify voters and assure them it does not affect their vote. The city also discovered the same typo appeared on the 2021 renewal ballot, which was implemented according to the tax code. The Alaska Department of Transportation plans to keep the controversial Cascade Point Ferry Terminal in its 20-year Southeast Alaska Transportation Plan, despite significant public opposition. The current public comment period runs through October 19th. According to the department, every comment is considered, but Cascade Point is a department priority and will remain in the plan. More than 90 of the comments submitted during an earlier public comment period oppose the terminal. Critics have questioned its distance from Juneau and argued it could create challenges for ferry travelers. Some have also questioned whether the project is primarily intended to support a proposed gold mine. DOT says the terminal would shorten ferry routes by about 24 nautical miles, potentially saving more than 3 hours of vessel operating time each day and about $590,000 annually in fuel maintenance. The proposed terminal is about 30 miles north of Auk Bay. The Southeast Alaska Transportation Plan is expected to be finalized in November. DOT is encouraging residents to comment on Cascade Point and other transportation priorities before the October 19th deadline. You're up to date with News of the North. I'm Grace Dumas.
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4: Juneau weather.
7: An area of low pressure remains in the western Gulf, and that will continue to bring us occasional showers today with a high temperature 52. Widespread rain off and on this evening and overnight, a low 47. And widespread precipitation lingers on Tuesday as well. Our high in the upper 40s near 50. Rain continues again through Tuesday night. Our next weather update in less than 30 minutes. This is Juneau Media Center meteorologist Ann Holliday.
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9: Mary Peltola's already been to Washington and was already rejected by Alaskans for having voted with Biden 95% of the time. Higher taxes, amnesty for illegals. Peltola even co-sponsored a bill putting biological men in women's shelters. When it mattered most, Peltola sided with D.C. liberals to sell out Alaska. Then she cashed in, raking in $340,000 at a D.C. lobbying firm. Took $80,000 more from a dark money group bankrolled by lower 48 liberal billionaires. Their agenda? Banning guns and shutting down Alaska oil and gas. Mary Peltola works for liberals, not Alaska. In the Senate, she'd be a rubber stamp for Chuck Schumer, and a radical liberal agenda. Alaska, time to reject Mary Peltola again. SLF PAC is responsible for the content of this advertising, paid for by SLF PAC, not authorized by any candidate or candidate's committee. www.slfpac.org.
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2: Mary Peltola's already been to Washington and was already rejected by Alaskans for having voted with Biden 95% of the time. Higher taxes, amnesty for illegals. Peltola even co-sponsored a bill putting biological men in women's shelters. When it mattered most, Peltola sided with D.C. liberals to sell out Alaska. Then she cashed in, raking in $340,000 at a D.C. lobbying firm. Took $80,000 more from a dark money group bankrolled by lower 48 liberal billionaires. Their agenda? Banning guns and shutting down Alaska oil and gas. Mary Peltola works for liberals, not Alaska. In the Senate, she'd be a rubber stamp for Chuck Schumer and a radical liberal agenda. Alaska, time to reject Mary Peltola again. SLF PAC is responsible for the content of this advertising, paid for by SLF PAC, not authorized by any candidate or candidates committee. www.slfpac.org.
3: Okay, can we talk about political commercials for a second? Because we get it. Really, we do. You're listening to the radio, having a perfectly nice day, maybe enjoying a song, and suddenly... Can Alaska afford four more years of Steve? We made up Steve, by the way. Here's the thing. Federal law requires radio stations like ours to provide reasonable access to legally qualified candidates for federal office. So, yes, you're going to hear political commercials at this time of year. And yes, we hear them too. Every single one of them. We hear the scary music. We hear the serious voice. We hear the phrase, tell Washington, ... Apparently, Washington has been receiving a lot of messages lately. So from everyone here at the radio station, we just want to say, we get it. Election season can be exhausting, but it will end. The votes will be counted. The political commercials will disappear. Hang in there. We're almost there. We now return you to the political advertising season already in progress.
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5: From the capital city, I'm Grace Dumas, and here are the stories we're following this hour. Juneau voters have until tomorrow to cast their ballots in the 2026 municipal election. Ballots were mailed to registered Juneau voters, and they can be returned by mail or placed in one of five secure drop boxes. Drop boxes are available 24 hours a day through 8 p.m. tomorrow. Voters can also vote in person at City Hall or the Mendenhall Valley Public Library. Both locations will be open from 7 a.m. to 8 p.m. on election day.
6: Every year, I'm like, pie in the sky, we're going to have the biggest voter turnout ever, because that's what I want to happen. Historically, we're generally in the 30%. A lot of voter turnout, there's a couple of different things going on, but one is how interesting the ballot is. And we have a really interesting ballot this year.
5: The city says its vote centers are available for people who need assistance, require an accessible ballot, did not receive a ballot in the mail, or simply prefer to vote in person. State of Alaska polling places will not be open on Tuesday. Voters will choose candidates for Juneau's assembly and school board, along with voting on three ballot propositions. Preliminary election results are expected tomorrow evening, with additional ballots counted and reported beginning Friday, October 9th. Polls close at 8 p.m. tomorrow. Juneau voters will decide three propositions tomorrow in the election covering sales taxes and the city's property tax cap. Proposition A asks voters whether to extend Juneau's existing 3% temporary sales tax for another 5 years. The tax currently makes up part of Juneau's 5% sales tax rate and generates about $34 million a year. If approved, the rate would remain at 5%, and the 3% portion would continue through June of 2032. The city says the money supports general services, including police, fire, street maintenance, parks and libraries, as well as capital projects. If it fails, the sales tax rate would fall to 2% in July of 2027. Proposition B would restore Juneau's property tax mill rate cap from 9 mills to 12 mills, excluding debt service. The actual mill rate would still be set annually by the assembly. Proposition C would add a new 1% sales tax from April through September each year. The city estimates it would raise about $6.8 million annually, with the proposal intended to support indoor and outdoor recreation. If Juneau's overall rate remains at 5%, the seasonal rate would be 6%. The election is tomorrow. Hundreds of thousands of Alaskans are receiving their permanent fund dividends, with this year's payment totaling $1,200. A financial advisor says one simple approach is to divide the money into thirds, saving, spending, and splurging, putting about $400 toward each. Anchorage financial advisor Laurel Renkert says savings could go toward retirement or a college account. The spending portion could cover an immediate need, such as snow tires or pay down debt. She recommends tackling high interest debt first. The final third can be used for something fun, though Renkert suggests spending it on an experience rather than things. University of Alaska Anchorage economists say the way people think about the PFD can also influence how they spend it. He says labeling part of the payment as an energy rebate may encourage people to spend more on heating or fuel, even though there are no restrictions on how the money is used. You're up to date with News of the North. I'm Grace Dumas.
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4: Juneau weather.
8: An area of low pressure remains in the western Gulf, and that will continue to bring us occasional showers today with a high temperature 52. Widespread rain off and on this evening and overnight, low 47. And widespread precipitation lingers on Tuesday as well. Our high in the upper 40s near 50. Rain continues again through Tuesday night. Our next weather update in less than 30 minutes. This is Juneau Media Center meteorologist Ann Holliday.
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1: I'm Rob Edwardson, former Borough Assembly member. Paul Kelly believes representing Juneau starts with listening. 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Re-elect Paul Kelly.
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5: From the capital city, I'm Grace Dumas, and here are the stories we're following this hour. A Juneau man whose remains were found inside a chest freezer this summer died of natural causes, according to Juneau police. Police identified the man as 74-year-old Ross Pasquan. His remains were discovered July 19th in a shed at his former home in Schweitzer Village Mobile Home Park. Following a months-long investigation, police say Pasquan's wife, Cheryl McDonald Pasquan, concealed his death and continued applying for and receiving benefits in his name, including Social Security, retirement payments, and his PFD. McDonald Pasquan died of cancer in July of 2025, about a year before Pasquan's remains were discovered. Police say they could not determine when Pasquan died, but estimate his remains were placed in the freezer sometime between 2018 and 2025. His monthly retirement payments continued until the month his remains were found. The state medical examiner's office determined Pasquan died from severe cardiovascular disease. Police found no evidence that anyone else was involved in his death or helped conceal his remains or collect his benefits. The investigation is closed, but police say it can be reopened if new information comes forward. A typo on Juneau's Proposition A ballot will not change how voters decide on the measure, according to the city and borough of Juneau. Proposition A asks voters whether to renew Juneau's temporary 3% area-wide sales tax for another 5 years, but the summary of the proposition on the ballot leaves out the word services when describing taxable sales. The city says that's only a typo in the summary. The word services appears in the legislation itself, and city code defines the sales tax as applying to both goods and services. The tax has also been implemented that way since it was first approved in 1983. City manager Katie Kester called the mistake unfortunate and said officials wanted to notify voters and assure them it does not affect their vote. The city also discovered the same typo appeared on the 2021 renewal ballot, which was implemented according to the tax code. The Alaska Department of Transportation plans to keep the controversial Cascade Point Ferry Terminal in its 20-year Southeast Alaska Transportation Plan, despite significant public opposition. The current public comment period runs through October 19th. According to the department, every comment is considered, but Cascade Point is a department priority and will remain in the plan. More than 90 of the comments submitted during an earlier public comment period oppose the terminal. Critics have questioned its distance from Juneau and argued it could create challenges for ferry travelers. Some have also questioned whether the project is primarily intended to support a proposed gold mine. DOT says the terminal would shorten ferry routes by about 24 nautical miles, potentially saving more than 3 hours of vessel operating time each day and about $590,000 annually in fuel maintenance. The proposed terminal is about 30 miles north of Auk Bay. The Southeast Alaska Transportation Plan is expected to be finalized in November. DOT is encouraging residents to comment on Cascade Point and other transportation priorities before the October 19th deadline. You're up to date with News of the North. I'm Grace Dumas.
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4: Juneau weather.
8: An area of low pressure remains in the western Gulf, and that will continue to bring us occasional showers today with a high temperature 52. Widespread rain off and on this evening and overnight, a low 47. And widespread precipitation lingers on Tuesday as well. Our high in the upper 40s near 50. Rain continues again through Tuesday night. Our next weather update in less than 30 minutes. This is Juneau Media Center meteorologist Ann Holliday.
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1: I'm Rob Edwardson, former Borough Assembly member. 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

0: Juno weather.
1: An area of low pressure remains in the western Gulf, and that will continue to bring us occasional showers today with a high temperature 52. Widespread rain off and on this evening and overnight, a low 47. And widespread precipitation lingers on Tuesday as well. Our high in the upper 40s near 50. Rain continues again through Tuesday night. Our next weather update in less than 30 minutes. This is Juno Media Center meteorologist Ann Holliday.
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4: From the capital city, I'm Jim Miller. Here are the stories we're following this hour. Juneau voters have until tomorrow to cast their ballots in this year's municipal election. Ballots were mailed to registered Juneau voters, and they can be returned by mail or placed in one of five secure drop boxes around town. Drop boxes also available 24 hours a day through 8 p.m. tomorrow night. Voters can also vote in person at City Hall or the Mendenhall Valley Public Library. Both locations open 7 a.m. to 8 p.m. on Election Day. City says its vote centers are available for people who need assistance, require an accessible ballot, did not receive a ballot in the mail, or simply prefer to vote in person. Some of Alaska polling places will not be open tomorrow. Voters will choose candidates for Juneau's Assembly and School Board, along with voting on three ballot propositions. Preliminary election results expected tomorrow night, with additional ballots counted and reported beginning Friday, October 9th. Tuesday, October 6th, polls close at 8 p.m. Voters will also decide three propositions in tomorrow's municipal election, covering sales tax and the city's property tax cap. Proposition A, asking voters whether to extend Juneau's existing 3% temporary sales tax for another 5 years. The tax currently makes up part of Juneau's 5% sales tax rate and generates about $34 million a year. If approved, the rate would remain at 5%, and the 3% portion would continue through June of 2032. The city says that money supports general services, including police, fire, street maintenance, parks, and libraries, as well as capital projects. If it fails, the sales tax rate would fall to 2% in July of next year. Prop B would restore Juneau's property tax mill rate cap from 9 mills to 12 mills, excluding debt service. The actual mill rate would still be set annually by the Assembly. Prop C would add a new 1% sales tax. From April through September each year, the city estimates it would raise about $6.8 million annually, with a proposal intended to support indoor and outdoor recreation. If Juneau's overall rate remains at 5%, the seasonal rate would be 6%. A Juneau man whose remains were found inside a chest freezer this summer died of natural causes. According to police, they identified the man as 74-year-old Ross Pasquan. His remains were discovered July 19 in a shed at his former home in Schweitzer Village Mobile Home Park. Following a months-long investigation, police say Pasquan's wife, Cheryl McDonald Pasquan, concealed his death and continued applying for and receiving benefits in his name, including Social Security, retirement payments, and his permanent fund dividend. McDonald Pasquan died of cancer in July of 2025, about a year before Pasquan's remains were discovered. Police say they could not determine when Pasquan died, but estimate his remains were placed in the freezer sometime between 2018 and last year. His monthly retirement payments continued until the month his remains were found. The state medical examiner's office determined he died from severe cardiovascular disease. Police found no evidence that anyone else was involved in his death or helped conceal his remains or collect his benefits. Investigations closed, but police say it can be reopened if new information comes forward. Now you're up to date with News of the North. I'm Jim Miller.
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6: Juneau weather.
7: An area of low pressure remains in the western Gulf, and that will continue to bring us occasional showers today with a high temperature 52. Widespread rain off and on this evening and overnight, low 47. And widespread precipitation lingers on Tuesday as well. Our high in the upper 40s near 50. Rain continues again through Tuesday night. Our next weather update in less than 30 minutes. This is Juneau Media Center meteorologist Ann Holliday.
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9: Last winter broke Juneau's official snowfall record, burying us in more than 17 feet of snow, and gave us considerable more quality time with a shovel than anybody would ever want. 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
1: Mary Peltola's already been to Washington and was already rejected by Alaskans for having voted with Biden 95% of the time. Higher taxes, amnesty for illegals. Peltola even co-sponsored a bill putting biological men in women's shelters. When it mattered most, Peltola sided with D.C. liberals to sell out Alaska. Then she cashed in, raking in $340,000 at a D.C. lobbying firm. Took $80,000 more from a dark money group bankrolled by lower 48 liberal billionaires. Their agenda? Banning guns and shutting down Alaska oil and gas. Mary Peltola works for liberals, not Alaska. In the Senate, she'd be a rubber stamp for Chuck Schumer and a radical liberal agenda. Alaska, time to reject Mary Peltola again. SLF PAC is responsible for the content of this advertising, paid for by SLF PAC, not authorized by any candidate or candidate's committee. www.slfpac.org.
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1: Exhausted by rising costs? 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

0: weather.
1: An area of low pressure remains in the western Gulf, and that will continue to bring us occasional showers today with a high temperature 52. Widespread rain off and on this evening and overnight, low 47. And widespread precipitation lingers on Tuesday as well. Our high in the upper 40s near 50. Rain continues again through Tuesday night. Our next weather update in less than 30 minutes. This is Juno Media Center meteorologist Ann Holliday.
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4: Mary Peltola's already been to Washington and was already rejected by Alaskans for having voted with Biden 95% of the time. Higher taxes, amnesty for illegals. Peltola even co-sponsored a bill putting biological men in women's shelters. When it mattered most, Peltola sided with D.C. liberals to sell out Alaska. Then she cashed in, raking in $340,000 at a D.C. lobbying firm. Took $80,000 more from a dark money group bankrolled by lower 48 liberal billionaires. Their agenda? Banning guns and shutting down Alaska oil and gas. Mary Peltola works for liberals, not Alaska. In the Senate, she'd be a rubber stamp for Chuck Schumer and a radical liberal agenda. Alaska, time to reject Mary Peltola again. SLF PAC is responsible for the content of this advertising, paid for by SLF PAC, not authorized by any candidate or candidate's committee. www.slfpac.org.
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8: Safer roads, better schools, newer hospitals. 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But radical Mary Peltola, she wants our money working for they, them. 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Luckily, Dan Sullivan knows the difference between radical and right. Dan fights to put Alaska first. That's why he voted to give us back more of what we earn with one of the largest working-class tax cuts in history.

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4: From the capital city, I'm Grace Dumas, and here are the stories we're following this hour. A Juneau man whose remains were found inside a chest freezer this summer died of natural causes, according to Juneau police. Police identified the man as 74-year-old Ross Pasquan. His remains were discovered July 19th in a shed at his former home in Schweitzer Village Mobile Home Park. Following a months-long investigation, police say Pasquan's wife, Cheryl McDonald Pasquan, concealed his death and continued applying for and receiving benefits in his name, including Social Security, retirement payments, and his PFD. McDonald Pasquan died of cancer in July of 2025, about a year before Pasquan's remains were discovered. Police say they could not determine when Pasquan died, but estimate his remains were placed in the freezer sometime between 2018 and 2025. His monthly retirement payments continued until the month his remains were found. The state medical examiner's office determined Pasquan died from severe cardiovascular disease. Police found no evidence that anyone else was involved in his death or helped conceal his remains or collect his benefits. The investigation is closed, but police say it can be reopened if new information comes forward. A typo on Juneau's Proposition A ballot will not change how voters decide on the measure, according to the City and Borough of Juneau. Proposition A asks voters whether to renew Juneau's temporary 3% area-wide sales tax for another 5 years, but the summary of the proposition on the ballot leaves out the word services when describing taxable sales. The city says that's only a typo in the summary. The word services appears in the legislation itself, and city code defines the sales tax as applying to both goods and services. The tax has also been implemented that way since it was first approved in 1983. City manager Katie Kester called the mistake unfortunate and said officials wanted to notify voters and assure them it does not affect their vote. The city also discovered the same typo appeared on the 2021 renewal ballot, which was implemented according to the tax code. The Alaska Department of Transportation plans to keep the controversial Cascade Point Ferry Terminal in its 20-year Southeast Alaska Transportation Plan, despite significant public opposition. The current public comment period runs through October 19th. According to the department, every comment is considered, but Cascade Point is a department priority and will remain in the plan. More than 90 of the comments submitted during an earlier public comment period oppose the terminal. Critics have questioned its distance from Juneau and argued it could create challenges for ferry travelers. Some have also questioned whether the project is primarily intended to support a proposed gold mine. DOT says the terminal would shorten ferry routes by about 24 nautical miles, potentially saving more than 3 hours of vessel operating time each day and about $590,000 annually in fuel maintenance. The proposed terminal is about 30 miles north of Auk Bay. The Southeast Alaska Transportation Plan is expected to be finalized in November. DOT is encouraging residents to comment on Cascade Point and other transportation priorities before the October 19th deadline. You're up to date with News of the North. I'm Grace Dumas.
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3: Juneau weather.
6: An area of low pressure remains in the western Gulf, and that will continue to bring us occasional showers today with a high temperature 52. Widespread rain off and on this evening and overnight, a low 47. And widespread precipitation lingers on Tuesday as well. Our high in the upper 40s near 50. Rain continues again through Tuesday night. Our next weather update in less than 30 minutes. This is Juneau Media Center meteorologist Ann Holliday.
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It's Tori. Happy Monday to you. I hope you had a fantastic weekend. I was able to kind of finish up doing my Halloween decorating. It's hard when you have rain in the way, but we work around it, don't we? I just love having that finish. I love Halloween, if you haven't learned that by now. I love everything. I love how playful it is and maybe spooky, and I love the candy. Well, I love the candy, except for the candy corn. And I'm going to tell you that, now they try doing candy corn flavored things, but there is a company who has gone too far and it involves pizza. Yeah. We're going to talk about it next.

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1: If you know me at all, hi, I'm Tori, and I love Halloween. I love everything about it, and I've maybe talked a little bit about it. But the candy situation, I love most of the candy. I love that candy is involved with Halloween. Reese's Peanut Butter Cup, the pumpkin shape, my favorite. Then there's the candy corn. And you know how I feel about this. There's two camps. There's people who love candy corn, and, you know, that's okay. And then there's me. I am not a fan. And then they try and make candy corn flavored things throughout the season, right? So for me, I just cringe at that. But this one, this is going way too far. How about putting candy corn on your pizza? Oh, no, no. Now, I'm not even okay with pineapple, but candy corn on your pizza. So what's happening is the company Tombstone, where you can buy the frozen Tombstone pizza, well, they're giving you a little package of candy corn as well. And the suggestion is bake the pizza, pull it out, sprinkle the candy corn on top, put it back in so it melts all over. Listen, I'm a fan of sweet and salty, but that's too far, my friends.
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1: It's Tori, and it is important to me to talk about Breast Cancer Awareness Month. That is this month in October. And just as a woman, I just want to share with you, I feel like it's my responsibility. I make sure this month I call and I make my appointment. So I've done that. And I just want to make sure that you do the same thing, and that we bring more awareness. And one of the ways that's happening that makes it also a fun thing is this Friday, it's the Breast Cancer Awareness Skate at Treadwell Arena. What a fun thing to do for Friday night and bring awareness. It's 7 to 8:30. It's the inaugural benefit. It includes free skating, ice art, a bake sale, a silent auction. Yeah, it's going to be a great time. And all donations, it is free, but all donations are benefiting the Cancer Connection.
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2: An area of low pressure remains in the western Gulf, and that will continue to bring us occasional showers today with a high temperature 52. Widespread rain off and on this evening and overnight, low 47. And widespread precipitation lingers on Tuesday as well. Our high in the upper 40s near 50. Rain continues again through Tuesday night. Our next weather update in less than 30 minutes. This is Juno Media Center meteorologist Ann Holliday.
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5: Juno's snowfall records at the airport go back to 1943. And last winter topped them all. More than 200 inches of snow. Months of digging, scraping, and wondering exactly where we're supposed to put the next shovelful. 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
5: From the capital city, I'm Jim Miller. Here are the stories we're following this hour. Juneau voters have until tomorrow to cast their ballots in this year's municipal election. Ballots were mailed to registered Juneau voters, and they can be returned by mail or placed in one of five secure drop boxes around town. Drop boxes also available 24 hours a day through 8 p.m. tomorrow night. Voters can also vote in person at City Hall or the Mendenhall Valley Public Library. Both locations open 7 a.m. to 8 p.m. on Election Day. City says its vote centers are available for people who need assistance, require an accessible ballot, did not receive a ballot in the mail, or simply prefer to vote in person. Some of Alaska polling places will not be open tomorrow. Voters will choose candidates for Juneau's Assembly and School Board, along with voting on three ballot propositions. Preliminary election results expected tomorrow night, with additional ballots counted and reported beginning Friday, October 9th. Tuesday, October 6th, polls close at 8 p.m. Voters will also decide three propositions in tomorrow's municipal election, covering sales tax and the city's property tax cap. Proposition A, asking voters whether to extend Juneau's existing 3% temporary sales tax for another 5 years. The tax currently makes up part of Juneau's 5% sales tax rate and generates about $34 million a year. If approved, the rate would remain at 5%, and the 3% portion would continue through June of 2032. The city says that money supports general services, including police, fire, street maintenance, parks, and libraries, as well as capital projects. If it fails, the sales tax rate would fall to 2% in July of next year. Prop B would restore Juneau's property tax mill rate cap from 9 mills to 12 mills, excluding debt service. The actual mill rate would still be set annually by the Assembly. Prop C would add a new 1% sales tax. From April through September each year, the city estimates it would raise about $6.8 million annually, with a proposal intended to support indoor and outdoor recreation. If Juneau's overall rate remains at 5%, the seasonal rate would be 6%. A Juneau man whose remains were found inside a chest freezer this summer died of natural causes. According to police, they identified the man as 74-year-old Ross Pasquan. His remains were discovered July 19 in a shed at his former home in Schweitzer Village Mobile Home Park. Following a months-long investigation, police say Pasquan's wife, Cheryl McDonald Pasquan, concealed his death and continued applying for and receiving benefits in his name, including Social Security, retirement payments, and his permanent fund dividend. McDonald Pasquan died of cancer in July of 2025, about a year before Pasquan's remains were discovered. Police say they could not determine when Pasquan died, but estimate his remains were placed in the freezer sometime between 2018 and last year. His monthly retirement payments continued until the month his remains were found. The state medical examiner's office determined he died from severe cardiovascular disease. Police found no evidence that anyone else was involved in his death or helped conceal his remains or collect his benefits. Investigations closed, but police say it can be reopened if new information comes forward. Now you're up to date with News of the North. I'm Jim Miller.
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4: Juneau weather.
7: An area of low pressure remains in the western Gulf, and that will continue to bring us occasional showers today with a high temperature 52. Widespread rain off and on this evening and overnight, low 47. And widespread precipitation lingers on Tuesday as well. Our high in the upper 40s near 50. Rain continues again through Tuesday night. Our next weather update in less than 30 minutes. This is Juneau Media Center meteorologist Ann Holliday.
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1: Well, second Saturday is this Saturday. I love this. I love every month. I look forward to it. And selfishly, I love that it's here at the Mendenhall Mall. That's where our new studios are. Love being here. I love being at the mall. It's just, it's so fun and all the people, and we get to see so many people. And I love Second Saturday because you could do all kinds of shopping. You can get all kinds of delicious treats. It's all local and you get to see all your friends. Great community, right?

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1: It's Tori, and I've talked to you about my Alexa in my kitchen, and I use her for recipes and timers and things like that. But I've shared with you that I feel like she is changing. She sounds more human, and she's having longer conversations with me. And I thought maybe I was going a little bit crazy, but now I have a witness, because a very good friend of mine was in town visiting me over the weekend, and we are both from San Diego. And if you didn't know, the San Diego Padres are in the playoffs. So we thought, oh, let's watch the game. This was on Saturday. So I asked Alexa, hey, what time is the game on? She not only answers me, and then she says, what else are you doing this weekend? And are you just watching baseball? That's what she said to me. And I heard my friend in the other room go, oh my gosh. Right? Kind of cool and kind of creepy.
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1: I was talking to a friend of mine, and he was telling me a story, and he was just, he's the best storyteller, and I'm belly laughing. And this is where I feel like you need to do the stand-up open mic. It's at Devil's Club downstairs this Thursday night at 7 o'clock. 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You can do it right here. 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

0: Lainey Wilson and John Mayer. I love those two together. Talk of 105. So there's this trend going around and they're calling it hobby maxing. Everything is maxing now. Makeup maxing, shopping maxing, but hobby maxing I can get on board with. Mainly because I did have some goals for this summer that I wanted to take some kind of creative classes, workshops, things like that. I did take a jewelry class and I made a silver ring. That was super fun. I just wanted to do something different besides running and hiking and my outdoor stuff. But you can do that here. Hobby maxing has become a thing. I mean, I see it all over TikTok, but it inspires me. You can do like paint by number. I mean, you could just do so many things. Or like, I love the Pottery Jungle and they have classes. I think that's next on my wish list, the pottery and clay classes. There is something going on this weekend. You can look it up online, but we have so many fun things to do. And whatever hobby maxing means to you, maybe it is joining our running club. Maybe it is taking a little paint class. Maybe it's taking an exercise class. I mean, there's so many options around town. Hobby maxing, I'm in.
1: Juneau weather.
2: An area of low pressure remains in the western Gulf, and that will continue to bring us occasional showers today with a high temperature 52. Widespread rain off and on this evening and overnight, a low 47. And widespread precipitation lingers on Tuesday as well. Our high in the upper 40s near 50. Rain continues again through Tuesday night. Our next weather update in less than 30 minutes. This is Juneau Media Center meteorologist Ann Holliday.
3: 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Let's face it, maintenance isn't just a job, it's a rescue mission. 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
5: From the capital city, I'm Grace Dumas, and here are the stories we're following this hour. A Juneau man whose remains were found inside a chest freezer this summer died of natural causes, according to Juneau police. Police identified the man as 74-year-old Ross Pasquan. His remains were discovered July 19th in a shed at his former home in Schweitzer Village Mobile Home Park. Following a months-long investigation, police say Pasquan's wife, Cheryl McDonald Pasquan, concealed his death and continued applying for and receiving benefits in his name, including Social Security, retirement payments, and his PFD. McDonald Pasquan died of cancer in July of 2025, about a year before Pasquan's remains were discovered. Police say they could not determine when Pasquan died, but estimate his remains were placed in the freezer sometime between 2018 and 2025. His monthly retirement payments continued until the month his remains were found. The state medical examiner's office determined Pasquan died from severe cardiovascular disease. Police found no evidence that anyone else was involved in his death or helped conceal his remains or collect his benefits. The investigation is closed, but police say it can be reopened if new information comes forward. A typo on Juneau's Proposition A ballot will not change how voters decide on the measure, according to the City and Borough of Juneau. Proposition A asks voters whether to renew Juneau's temporary 3% area-wide sales tax for another 5 years, but the summary of the proposition on the ballot leaves out the word services when describing taxable sales. The city says that's only a typo in the summary. The word services appears in the legislation itself, and city code defines the sales tax as applying to both goods and services. The tax has also been implemented that way since it was first approved in 1983. City manager Katie Kester called the mistake unfortunate and said officials wanted to notify voters and assure them it does not affect their vote. The city also discovered the same typo appeared on the 2021 renewal ballot, which was implemented according to the tax code. The Alaska Department of Transportation plans to keep the controversial Cascade Point Ferry Terminal in its 20-year Southeast Alaska Transportation Plan, despite significant public opposition. The current public comment period runs through October 19th. According to the department, every comment is considered, but Cascade Point is a department priority and will remain in the plan. More than 90 of the comments submitted during an earlier public comment period oppose the terminal. Critics have questioned its distance from Juneau and argued it could create challenges for ferry travelers. Some have also questioned whether the project is primarily intended to support a proposed gold mine. DOT says the terminal would shorten ferry routes by about 24 nautical miles, potentially saving more than 3 hours of vessel operating time each day and about $590,000 annually in fuel maintenance. The proposed terminal is about 30 miles north of Auk Bay. The Southeast Alaska Transportation Plan is expected to be finalized in November. DOT is encouraging residents to comment on Cascade Point and other transportation priorities before the October 19th deadline. You're up to date with News of the North. I'm Grace Dumas.
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4: Juneau weather.
7: With occasional rain today, our high temperature will be in the low 50s and a southeasterly wind. Cloudy with off and on rainfall this evening and overnight, our low 47. Showers persist again during the day on Tuesday with a high in the upper 40s near 50. Wet weather on Tuesday night, our low mid to upper 40s, and Wednesday rain in 50. Our next weather update is in less than 30 minutes. This is Juneau Media Center meteorologist Ann Holliday.
8: Mary Peltola's already been to Washington and was already rejected by Alaskans for having voted with Biden 95% of the time. Higher taxes, amnesty for illegals. Peltola even co-sponsored a bill putting biological men in women's shelters. When it mattered most, Peltola sided with D.C. liberals to sell out Alaska. Then she cashed in, raking in $340,000 at a D.C. lobbying firm, took $80,000 more from a dark money group bankrolled by lower 48 liberal billionaires. Their agenda? Banning guns and shutting down Alaska oil and gas. Mary Peltola works for liberals, not Alaska. In the Senate, she'd be a rubber stamp for Chuck Schumer, and a radical liberal agenda. Alaska, time to reject Mary Peltola again. SLF PAC is responsible for the content of this advertising, paid for by SLF PAC, not authorized by any candidate or candidate's committee. www.slfpac.org.
1: There's nobody tougher than Mary Peltola when it comes to standing up for Alaskans. She took on President Biden to open the Willow Project, the largest new oil and gas exploration development in decades, creating jobs for Alaskans. She stood up to corporate interest and both parties and proposed landmark legislation to limit bottom trawling in Alaska waters. She'll always protect Second Amendment rights. Because in Alaska, firearms are about protecting ourselves and feeding our families. And as a military mom with two sons who served, she knows that a secure border keeps Americans safe.
9: I'm Mary Peltola. There's only one thing that matters to me, getting the job done for Alaska. And I'll take on anyone, including Democrats, anyone in the lower 48 who doesn't understand what Alaska needs. When both parties are attacking you, you're doing something right. Alaska first, always. I'm Mary Peltola, and I approve this message.
1: Paid for by Alaskans for Mary.
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1: Something special happening this Thursday. It's a big block party, and it's to celebrate the USS Ted Stevens stopping here in Juneau. It's going to be on its way to Whittier, but it's going to be super fun from 4 to 8. It's free for the whole community. Do you know the captain of the USS Ted Stevens is an awesome woman named Mary Katie Hayes? Okay, get it, girl. 4 to 8 this coming Thursday. That'll be a super fun block party and a big welcoming.

0: 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I'm George Strait.
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1: If you know me at all, hi, I'm Tori, and I love Halloween. I love everything about it, and I've maybe talked a little bit about it. But the candy situation, I love most of the candy. I love that candy is involved with Halloween. Reese's Peanut Butter Cup, the pumpkin shape, my favorite. Then there's the candy corn. And you know how I feel about this. There's two camps. There's people who love candy corn, and, you know, that's okay. And then there's me. I am not a fan. And then they try and make candy corn flavored things throughout the season, right? So for me, I just cringe at that. But this one, this is going way too far. How about putting candy corn on your pizza? Oh, no, no. Now, I'm not even okay with pineapple, but candy corn on your pizza. So what's happening is the company Tombstone, where you can buy the frozen Tombstone pizza, well, they're giving you a little package of candy corn as well. And the suggestion is bake the pizza, pull it out, sprinkle the candy corn on top, put it back in so it melts all over. Listen, I'm a fan of sweet and salty, but that's too far, my friends.
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1: It's Tori, and it is important to me to talk about Breast Cancer Awareness Month. That is this month in October. And just as a woman, I just want to share with you, I feel like it's my responsibility. I make sure this month I call and I make my appointment. So I've done that. And I just want to make sure that you do the same thing, and that we bring more awareness. And one of the ways that's happening that makes it also a fun thing is this Friday, it's the Breast Cancer Awareness Skate at Treadwell Arena. What a fun thing to do for Friday night and bring awareness. It's 7 to 8:30. It's the inaugural benefit. It includes free skating, ice art, a bake sale, a silent auction. Yeah, it's going to be a great time. And all donations, it is free, but all donations are benefiting the Cancer Connection.
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2: With occasional rain today, our high temperature will be in the low 50s and a southeasterly wind. Cloudy with off and on rainfall this evening and overnight, our low 47. Showers persist again during the day on Tuesday with a high in the upper 40s near 50. Wet weather on Tuesday night, our low mid to upper 40s, and Wednesday, rain in 50. Our next weather update is in less than 30 minutes. This is Juneau Media Center meteorologist Ann Holliday.
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5: From the capital city, I'm Jim Miller. Here are the stories we're following this hour. Juneau voters have until tomorrow to cast their ballots in this year's municipal election. Ballots were mailed to registered Juneau voters, and they can be returned by mail or placed in one of five secure drop boxes around town. Drop boxes also available 24 hours a day through 8 p.m. tomorrow night. Voters can also vote in person at City Hall or the Mendenhall Valley Public Library. Both locations open 7 a.m. to 8 p.m. on Election Day. City says its vote centers are available for people who need assistance, require an accessible ballot, did not receive a ballot in the mail, or simply prefer to vote in person. Some of Alaska polling places will not be open tomorrow. Voters will choose candidates for Juneau's Assembly and School Board, along with voting on three ballot propositions. Preliminary election results expected tomorrow night, with additional ballots counted and reported beginning Friday, October 9th. Tuesday, October 6th, polls close at 8 p.m. Voters will also decide three propositions in tomorrow's municipal election, covering sales tax and the city's property tax cap. Proposition A, asking voters whether to extend Juneau's existing 3% temporary sales tax for another 5 years. The tax currently makes up part of Juneau's 5% sales tax rate and generates about $34 million a year. If approved, the rate would remain at 5%, and the 3% portion would continue through June of 2032. The city says that money supports general services, including police, fire, street maintenance, parks, and libraries, as well as capital projects. If it fails, the sales tax rate would fall to 2% in July of next year. Prop B would restore Juneau's property tax mill rate cap from 9 mills to 12 mills, excluding debt service. The actual mill rate would still be set annually by the Assembly. Prop C would add a new 1% sales tax. From April through September each year, the city estimates it would raise about $6.8 million annually, with a proposal intended to support indoor and outdoor recreation. If Juneau's overall rate remains at 5%, the seasonal rate would be 6%. A Juneau man whose remains were found inside a chest freezer this summer died of natural causes. According to police, they identified the man as 74-year-old Ross Pasquan. His remains were discovered July 19 in a shed at his former home in Schweitzer Village Mobile Home Park. Following a months-long investigation, police say Pasquan's wife, Cheryl McDonald Pasquan, concealed his death and continued applying for and receiving benefits in his name, including Social Security, retirement payments, and his permanent fund dividend. McDonald Pasquan died of cancer in July of 2025, about a year before Pasquan's remains were discovered. Police say they could not determine when Pasquan died, but estimate his remains were placed in the freezer sometime between 2018 and last year. His monthly retirement payments continued until the month his remains were found. The state medical examiner's office determined he died from severe cardiovascular disease. Police found no evidence that anyone else was involved in his death or helped conceal his remains or collect his benefits. Investigations closed. But police say it can be reopened if new information comes forward. Now you're up to date with News of the North. I'm Jim Miller.
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4: Juneau weather.
7: With occasional rain today, our high temperature will be in the low 50s and a southeasterly wind. Cloudy with off and on rainfall this evening and overnight, our low 47. Showers persist again during the day on Tuesday with a high in the upper 40s near 50. Wet weather on Tuesday night, Charlo mid to upper 40s, and Wednesday, rain in 50. Our next weather update is in less than 30 minutes. This is Juneau Media Center meteorologist Ann Holliday.
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Talking 105, Tuna's country station, Shania Twain. How about our Crimson Bears just killing it against Bartlett, 33-28. Congratulations, you guys. You played a great game. And our Seahawks beat those Chargers. Good for you. 30-23. I love it. See, that makes for a great weekend. Hope you had a great weekend as well. I had something interesting happen to me over the weekend. I'm going to tell you about it next.

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1: It's Tori, and I've talked to you about my Alexa in my kitchen, and I use her for recipes and timers and things like that. But I've shared with you that I feel like she is changing. She sounds more human, and she's having longer conversations with me. And I thought maybe I was going a little bit crazy, but now I have a witness, because a very good friend of mine was in town visiting me over the weekend, and we are both from San Diego. And if you didn't know, the San Diego Padres are in the playoffs. So we thought, oh, let's watch the game. This was on Saturday. So I asked Alexa, hey, what time is the game on? She not only answers me, and then she says, what else are you doing this weekend? And are you just watching baseball? That's what she said to me. And I heard my friend in the other room go, oh my gosh. Right? Kind of cool and kind of creepy.
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3: Last winter broke Juno's official snowfall record, burying us in more than 17 feet of snow, and gave us considerable more quality time with a shovel than anybody would ever want. 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
4: Mary Peltola's already been to Washington and was already rejected by Alaskans for having voted with Biden 95% of the time. Higher taxes, amnesty for illegals. Peltola even co-sponsored a bill putting biological men in women's shelters. When it mattered most, Peltola sided with D.C. liberals to sell out Alaska. Then she cashed in, raking in $340,000 at a D.C. lobbying firm. Took $80,000 more from a dark money group bankrolled by lower 48 liberal billionaires. Their agenda? Banning guns and shutting down Alaska oil and gas. Mary Peltola works for liberals, not Alaska. In the Senate, she'd be a rubber stamp for Chuck Schumer and a radical liberal agenda. Alaska, time to reject Mary Peltola again. SLF PAC is responsible for the content of this advertising, paid for by SLF PAC, not authorized by any candidate or candidate's committee. www.slfpac.org.
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3: The more we learn about Dan Sullivan, the worse it gets. While Alaskans struggle to pay the bills, Sullivan was tripling his own net worth in D.C. and working against Alaska. Sullivan sided with the trawl fleet, gutting protections for small boat fishermen, and refusing to back efforts to limit bycatch. So it's no surprise that he got hundreds of thousands of dollars from big factory trawlers, the same Seattle executives destroying Alaska fisheries. Now we know that Sullivan was even invested in a foreign farmed salmon company, the biggest competitor to Alaska wild salmon in the world. When he sold the stock off, Sullivan made thousands of dollars for himself. And then he broke Congress's insider trading law, hiding the trade for months. Dan Sullivan keeps working for himself, and it costs Alaska way too much.
4: I'm Mary Piltola. I'm running for U.S. Senate, and I approve this message.
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0: Shaboozey talking 105. By the way, they are trying to stir up rumors about Shaboozey and Sierra Miller from Summer House. I don't think it's happening. Do you? I was talking to a friend of mine, and he was telling me a story, and he was just, he's the best storyteller, and I'm belly laughing. And this is where I feel like you need to do the stand-up open mic. It's at Devil's Club downstairs this Thursday night at 7 o'clock. You know, if your friends do the same thing, they say, oh, you are so funny. You need to do comedy. Well, there you go. You can do it right here. It's a 5-minute set. That's a long time, but you can do it. Free admission for those of us who want to come and laugh.
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1: So there's this trend going around and they're calling it hobby maxing. Everything is maxing now. Makeup maxing, shopping maxing, but hobby maxing I can get on board with, mainly because I did have some goals for this summer that I wanted to take some kind of creative classes, workshops, things like that. I did take a jewelry class and I made a silver ring. That was super fun. I just wanted to do something different besides running and hiking and my outdoor stuff. But you can do that here. Hobby maxing has become a thing. I mean, I see it all over TikTok, but it inspires me. You can do like paint by number. I mean, you can just do so many things. Or like, I love the Pottery Jungle and they have classes. I think that's next on my wish list, the pottery and clay classes. There is something going on this weekend. You can look it up online, but we have so many fun things to do. And whatever hobby maxing means to you, maybe it is joining our running club. Maybe it is taking a little paint class.

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15: From the capital city, I'm Grace Dumas, and here are the stories we're following this hour. A Juneau man whose remains were found inside a chest freezer this summer died of natural causes, according to Juneau police.

0: Police identified the man as 74-year-old Ross Pasquan. His remains were discovered July 19th in a shed at his former home in Schweitzer Village Mobile Home Park. Following a months-long investigation, police say Pasquan's wife, Cheryl McDonald Pasquan, concealed his death and continued applying for and receiving benefits in his name, including Social Security, retirement payments, and his PFD. McDonald Pasquan died of cancer in July of 2025, about a year before Pasquan's remains were discovered. Police say they could not determine when Pasquan died, but estimate his remains were placed in the freezer sometime between 2018 and 2025. His monthly retirement payments continued until the month his remains were found. The state medical examiner's office determined Pasquan died from severe cardiovascular disease. Police found no evidence that anyone else was involved in his death or helped conceal his remains or collect his benefits. The investigation is closed, but police say it can be reopened if new information comes forward. A typo on Juneau's Proposition A ballot will not change how voters decide on the measure, according to the City and Borough of Juneau. Proposition A asks voters whether to renew Juneau's temporary 3% area-wide sales tax for another 5 years, but the summary of the proposition on the ballot leaves out the word services when describing taxable sales. The city says that's only a typo in the summary. The word services appears in the legislation itself, and city code defines the sales tax as applying to both goods and services. The tax has also been implemented that way since it was first approved in 1983. City manager Katie Kester called the mistake unfortunate and said officials wanted to notify voters and assure them it does not affect their vote. The city also discovered the same typo appeared on the 2021 renewal ballot, which was implemented according to the tax code. The Alaska Department of Transportation plans to keep the controversial Cascade Point Ferry Terminal in its 20-year Southeast Alaska Transportation Plan, despite significant public opposition. The current public comment period runs through October 19th. According to the department, every comment is considered, but Cascade Point is a department priority and will remain in the plan. More than 90 of the comments submitted during an earlier public comment period oppose the terminal. Critics have questioned its distance from Juneau and argued it could create challenges for ferry travelers. Some have also questioned whether the project is primarily intended to support a proposed gold mine. DOT says the terminal would shorten ferry routes by about 24 nautical miles, potentially saving more than 3 hours of vessel operating time each day and about $590,000 annually in fuel maintenance. The proposed terminal is about 30 miles north of Auk Bay. The Southeast Alaska Transportation Plan is expected to be finalized in November. DOT is encouraging residents to comment on Cascade Point and other transportation priorities before the October 19th deadline. You're up to date with News of the North. I'm Grace Dumas.
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2: Juneau weather.
3: With occasional rain today, our high temperature will be in the low 50s and a southeasterly wind. Cloudy with off and on rainfall this evening and overnight, our low 47. Showers persist again during the day on Tuesday with a high in the upper 40s near 50. Wet weather on Tuesday night, our low mid to upper 40s, and Wednesday rain in 50. Our next weather update is in less than 30 minutes. This is Juneau Media Center meteorologist Ann Holliday.
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0: I saw this thing on Juno Community Collective talking 105 and Uncle Buck about somebody seeing a magpie, and they said, oh, that's the sign that winter will be here in 2 weeks. And I'm thinking, when did the magpie become the groundhog? However, we're ready for winter this year. We're giving you a plow back. 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
3: 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Their agenda? Banning guns and shutting down Alaska oil and gas. Mary Peltola works for liberals, not Alaska. In the Senate, she'd be a rubber stamp for Chuck Schumer and a radical liberal agenda. Alaska, time to reject Mary Peltola again. SLF PAC is responsible for the content of this advertising, paid for by SLF PAC, not authorized by any candidate or candidate's committee. www.slfpac.org.
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10: The more we learn about Dan Sullivan, the worse it gets.
6: While Alaskans struggle to pay the bills, Sullivan was tripling his own net worth in D.C. and working against Alaska. Sullivan sided with the trawl fleet, gutting protections for small boat fishermen, and refusing to back efforts to limit bycatch. So it's no surprise that he got hundreds of thousands of dollars from big factory trawlers, the same Seattle executives destroying Alaska fisheries. Now we know that Sullivan was even invested in a foreign farmed salmon company, the biggest competitor to Alaska wild salmon in the world. When he sold the stock off, Sullivan made thousands of dollars for himself. And then he broke Congress's insider trading law, hiding the trade for months. Dan Sullivan keeps working for himself, and it costs Alaska way too much.
10: I'm Mary Peltola. I'm running for U.S. Senate, and I approve this message.
6: Paid for by Alaskans for Mary. Did you know?

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0: 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You know, sexy flight attendant, sexy this, sexy that. They said played runner-up pirate costumes and then Joker costumes, and other votes included hippies. Where's Waldo? Nobody does that. Well, you never know.
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0: Head towards 3 Monday afternoon. UB, Uncle Buck, talking 105, Taste of Country Music News, Kane Brown and Jelly Roll's Hunted. The Meaning and Lyrics, Marshall Season 2, Episode 1, Everything You Need to Know. It was on last night. I will not be a spoiler alert. I'll let you read it at tasteofcountry.com. And Ella Langley's Choosing Texas was inspired by a kangaroo. We've told the story before, but if you haven't heard it, you can read about it at tasteofcountry.com. 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
1: Juneau weather.
2: With occasional rain today, our high temperature will be in the low 50s and a southeasterly wind. Cloudy with off and on rainfall this evening and overnight, our low 47. Showers persist again during the day on Tuesday with a high in the upper 40s near 50. Wet weather on Tuesday night, our low mid to upper 40s, and Wednesday rain in 50. Our next weather update is in less than 30 minutes. This is Juneau Media Center meteorologist Ann Holliday.
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1: Okay, can we talk about political commercials for a second? Because we get it. Really, we do. You're listening to the radio, having a perfectly nice day, maybe enjoying a song, and suddenly... Can Alaska afford 4 more years of Steve? We made up Steve, by the way. Here's the thing. Federal law requires radio stations like ours to provide reasonable access to legally qualified candidates for federal office. So, yes, you're going to hear political commercials at this time of year. And yes, we hear them too. Every single one of them. We hear the scary music. We hear the serious voice. We hear the phrase, tell Washington, ... Apparently, Washington has been receiving a lot of messages lately. So from everyone here at the radio station, we just want to say, we get it. Election season can be exhausting, but it will end. The votes will be counted. The political commercials will disappear. Hang in there. We're almost there. We now return you to the political advertising season already in progress.
0: Get ready to celebrate the USS Ted Stevens. 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We'll celebrate our Navy's next-gen missile destroyer, honoring Senator Ted Stevens. 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We're inviting you to Front Street Thursday, October 8th to celebrate the USS Ted Stevens.
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4: From the capital city, I'm Jim Miller. Here are the stories we're following this hour. Juneau voters have until tomorrow to cast their ballots in this year's municipal election. Ballots were mailed to registered Juneau voters, and they can be returned by mail or placed in one of five secure drop boxes around town. Drop boxes also available 24 hours a day through 8 p.m. tomorrow night. Voters can also vote in person at City Hall or the Mendenhall Valley Public Library. Both locations open 7 a.m. to 8 p.m. on Election Day. City says its vote centers are available for people who need assistance, require an accessible ballot, did not receive a ballot in the mail, or simply prefer to vote in person. Some of Alaska polling places will not be open tomorrow. Voters will choose candidates for Juneau's Assembly and School Board, along with voting on three ballot propositions. Preliminary election results expected tomorrow night, with additional ballots counted and reported beginning Friday, October 9th. Tuesday, October 6th, polls close at 8 p.m. Voters will also decide three propositions in tomorrow's municipal election covering safety.

0: sales tax and the city's property tax cap. Proposition A asking voters whether to extend Juneau's existing 3% temporary sales tax for another 5 years. The tax currently makes up part of Juneau's 5% sales tax rate and generates about $34 million a year. If approved, the rate would remain at 5%, and the 3% portion would continue through June of 2032. The city says that money supports general services, including police, fire, street maintenance, parks, and libraries, as well as capital projects. If it fails, the sales tax rate would fall to 2% in July of next year. Prop B would restore Juneau's property tax mill rate cap from 9 mills to 12 mills, excluding debt service. The actual mill rate would still be set annually by the assembly. Prop C would add a new 1% sales tax from April through September each year. The city estimates it would raise about $6.8 million annually, with a proposal intended to support indoor and outdoor recreation. If Juneau's overall rate remains at 5%, the seasonal rate would be 6%. A Juneau man whose remains were found inside a chest freezer this summer died of natural causes. According to police, they identified the man as 74-year-old Ross Pasquan. His remains were discovered July 19 in a shed at his former home in Schweitzer Village Mobile Home Park. Following a months-long investigation, police say Pasquan's wife, Cheryl McDonald Pasquan, concealed his death and continued applying for and receiving benefits in his name, including Social Security, retirement payments, and his permanent fund dividend. McDonald Pasquan died of cancer in July of 2025, about a year before Pasquan's remains were discovered. Police say they could not determine when Pasquan died, but estimate his remains were placed in the freezer sometime between 2018 and last year. His monthly retirement payments continued until the month his remains were found. The state medical examiner's office determined he died from severe cardiovascular disease. Police found no evidence that anyone else was involved in his death or helped conceal his remains or collect his benefits. Investigations closed. But police say it can be reopened if new information comes forward. Now you're up to date with News of the North. I'm Jim Miller.
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2: Juneau weather.
3: With occasional rain today, our high temperature will be in the low 50s and a southeasterly wind. Cloudy with off and on rainfall this evening and overnight, our low 47. Showers persist again during the day on Tuesday with a high in the upper 40s near 50. Wet weather on Tuesday night, Charlo mid to upper 40s, and Wednesday, rain in 50. Our next weather update is in less than 30 minutes. This is Juneau Media Center meteorologist Ann Holliday.
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9: 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I'm a physical therapist here at Search. 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They're folks who are used to making do with what they have, and so I think there's just more resiliency, general toughness that you don't see in other places. 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I've helped fill in different clinics throughout, you know, Wrangell, Prince of Wales, Hoonah, Gustavus. 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

0: Bada boom, bada bing. There's Kenny Chesney with the number one song. Good to have Kenny back on Talk of 105. Nate said, well, it happened again. I'm walking to work on the sidewalk. I was asked to move by a bicycler. Why do we have bike lanes if people aren't going to use it? I choose to walk to the office, yet we have a bike lane. So it goes vehicle lane, bike lane, sidewalk. When you look at the picture, he says, help me rationalize this. You can't rationalize anything when it comes to, you know, pedestrians, bikes, vehicles in Juneau.
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2: Mary Peltola's already been to Washington and was already rejected by Alaskans for having voted with Biden 95% of the time. Higher taxes, amnesty for illegals. Peltola even co-sponsored a bill putting biological men in women's shelters. When it mattered most, Peltola sided with DC liberals to sell out Alaska. Then she cashed in, raking in $340,000 at a DC lobbying firm, took $80,000 more from a dark money group bankrolled by lower 48 liberal billionaires. Their agenda? Banning guns and shutting down Alaska oil and gas. Mary Peltola works for liberals, not Alaska. In the Senate, she'd be a rubber stamp for Chuck Schumer and a radical liberal agenda. Alaska, time to reject Mary Peltola again. SLF PAC is responsible for the content of this advertising, paid for by SLF PAC, not authorized by any candidate or candidate's committee. www.slfpac.org.
3: 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We'll get your bike tuned up and tucked away safely for winter, so it's ready to roll in the spring when you are. Want to spend your PFD on something a little more fun? Good news, the Bike Doctor has one wheels in stock and ready to roll, just in time for that sweet PFD deposit. The Bike Doctor, get tuned up, stored up, and rolling.
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8: The more we learn about Dan Sullivan, the worse it gets. While Alaskans struggle to pay the bills, Sullivan was tripling his own net worth in D.C. and working against Alaska. Sullivan sided with the trawl fleet, gutting protections for small boat fishermen, and refusing to back efforts to limit bycatch. So it's no surprise that he got hundreds of thousands of dollars from big factory trawlers, the same Seattle executives destroying Alaska fisheries. Now we know that Sullivan was even invested in a foreign farmed salmon company, the biggest competitor to Alaska wild salmon in the world. When he sold the stock off, Sullivan made thousands of dollars for himself. And then he broke Congress's insider trading law, hiding the trade for months. Dan Sullivan keeps working for himself, and it costs Alaska way too much.
6: I'm Mary Peltola. I'm running for U.S. Senate, and I approve this message.
8: Paid for by Alaskans for Mary.

0: Hudson Westbrook. That's Painted You Pretty here on Talk of 105, your lazy uncle. I'm not lazy when it comes to Juno Douglas Crimson Bears High School football. They beat Bartlett. That puts them 5-3 heading into the playoffs. They got a first-round home playoff game this coming weekend. It's against East Anchorage, and we'll have it on the air over on KINY at 7 o'clock this Saturday night. Go Bears!
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0: weather.
1: With occasional rain today, our high temperature will be in the low 50s and a southeasterly wind. Cloudy with off and on rainfall this evening and overnight, our low 47. Showers persist again during the day on Tuesday with a high in the upper 40s near 50. Wet weather on Tuesday night, our low mid to upper 40s, and Wednesday rain in 50. Our next weather update is in less than 30 minutes. This is Juno Media Center meteorologist Ann Holliday.
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4: From the capital city, I'm Grace Dumas, and here are the stories we're following this hour. A Juno man whose remains were found inside a chest freezer this summer died of natural causes, according to Juno police. Police identified the man as 74-year-old Ross Pasquan. His remains were discovered July 19th in a shed at his former home in Schweitzer Village Mobile Home Park. Following a months-long investigation, police say Pasquan's wife, Cheryl McDonald Pasquan, concealed his death and continued applying for and receiving benefits in his name, including Social Security, retirement payments, and his PFD. McDonald Pasquan died of cancer in July of 2025, about a year before Pasquan's remains were discovered. Police say they could not determine when Pasquan died, but estimate his remains were placed in the freezer sometime between 2018 and 2025. His monthly retirement payments continued until the month his remains were found. The state medical examiner's office determined Pasquan died from severe cardiovascular disease. Police found no evidence that anyone else was involved in his death or helped conceal his remains or collect his benefits. The investigation is closed, but police say it can be reopened if new information comes forward. A typo on Juno's Proposition A ballot will not change how voters decide on the measure, according to the City and Borough of Juno. Proposition A asks voters whether to renew Juno's temporary 3% area-wide sales tax for another 5 years, but the summary of the proposition on the ballot leaves out the word services when describing taxable sales. The city says that's only a typo in the summary. The word services appears in the legislation itself, and city code defines the sales tax as applying to both goods and services. The tax has also been implemented that way since it was first approved in 1983. City manager Katie Kester called the mistake unfortunate and said officials wanted to notify voters and assure them it does not affect their vote. The city also discovered the same typo appeared on the 2021 renewal ballot, which was implemented according to the tax code. The Alaska Department of Transportation plans to keep the controversial Cascade Point Ferry Terminal in its 20-year Southeast Alaska Transportation Plan, despite significant public opposition. The current public comment period runs through October 19th. According to the department, every comment is considered, but Cascade Point is a department priority and will remain in the plan. More than 90 of the comments submitted during an earlier public comment period oppose the terminal. Critics have questioned its distance from Juno and argued it could create challenges for ferry travelers. Some have also questioned whether the project is primarily intended to support a proposed gold mine. DOT says the terminal would shorten ferry routes by about 24 nautical miles, potentially saving more than 3 hours of vessel operating time each day and about $590,000 annually in fuel maintenance. The proposed terminal is about 30 miles north of Auk Bay. The Southeast Alaska Transportation Plan is expected to be finalized in November. DOT is encouraging residents to comment on Cascade Point and other transportation priorities before the October 19th deadline. You're up to date with News of the North. I'm Grace Dumas.
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3: Juno weather.
6: With occasional rain today, our high temperature will be in the low 50s and a southeasterly wind. Cloudy with off and on rainfall this evening and overnight, our low 47. Showers persist again during the day on Tuesday with a high in the upper 40s near 50. Wet weather on Tuesday night, our low mid to upper 40s. And Wednesday, rain in 50. Our next weather update is in less than 30 minutes. This is Juno Media Center meteorologist Ann Holliday.
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9: I'm Rob Edwardson, former Borough Assembly member. Paul Kelly believes representing Juno starts with listening. He consistently meets with constituents, brings their concerns to the Assembly, makes their voices a part of the discussion. And when decisions have to be made, Paul looks beyond the